0: Yes, the best thing about the film was the theme song, of course, You Can't Stop the Music.
1: Great song, really terrific. If you were here, Greg, you would have seen Frank Hayes just dancing around the green room at 96.5 Inner FM, just hips shaking and arms going every direction. And his accomplice, Evan, he was jumping off the photocopier and he was incredible doing dives. But anyway, that's what the village people does to you.
0: That's what it does to you. Of course, the original frontman and voice of the village people, Victor Willis, quit the group before the film was even produced. While he is listed as a co-writer on most of the hits, his departure before the group's film release meant the band's history was heavily fictionalized, and it once again led to ongoing ownership and copyright battles in later years. You know, 1980, we had the emergence of what we call the moral majority and other fundamentalist Christian groups, and they were gaining, political traction, and the overt celebration of gay, macho campiness, even if it was dressed in standard heteronormative macho archetypes, like the police officer and the cowboy.
1: Yes.
0: It put the project on the cultural defensive. So why did Willis quit the movie? Victor Willis quit the Village People in 1980 on the eve of Can't Stop the Music because he was frustrated by the group's campy direction and because, in truth, the producers wanted him to be completely replaced. They didn't want him in the movie. He also wanted to pursue a solo career and distance himself from the band's image. So although Willis did not appear in the film, he still contributed lyrics to two of its tracks. One was called Magic Night and the other one was called Milkshake, which I won't play because we don't have time. The movie subsequently flopped at the box office, prompting Willis to officially part ways with the band. They did other material. I'll be honest with you, I thought it was pretty good. They were very, very versatile. Let's have a little grab of Just a Gigolo, a classic.

0: you.
1: Tom Baker's Aloha Party with vocal and piano from David Paquette and Melancholy. We're going to stay in Sydney for the next track. A band led by drummer Andrew Dickerson called his Blue Rhythm Band, playing music very much in the style of the small Count Basie groups. And they put out a CD a couple of years ago called Swingin' the Blues. And from that, a number that we associate with Oscar Peterson is called Night Train.

Melbourne singer Kerry Simpson is justifiably regarded as one of the leaders in the blues world in Australia. Very fine singer and guitarist, and is very, very busy at the moment. I see on the social media sites that she's performing busily around Melbourne at the moment. Amongst her recordings is a very highly praised album called Confessin' the Blues. That album won a number of awards as one of the top blues albums of the year when it was released. And from that album, let's hear Soul on Fire, Kerry Simpson.

Yes, you're 96.5 Inner FM, and that's the Four Tops there. Can't help myself. Well, a bit of Ray Charles coming up next. I can't stop a-loving you. It's Ray Charles on 96.5.

Yes, and that was a live recording there of Elvis when he was first starting off, and he was only 19 years of age when he recorded that one. That's All Right, Mama. And he certainly went on from there, the King Elvis Presley. Well, we're looking at events that happened on this day, and on this day, Led Zeppelin. They played their last official concert in Berlin, and that was in 1980. They're an English rock band, and they formed in London in 1968, and they went, they made a bit of a name for themselves too, especially with this track called Stairway to Heaven. It's Led Zeppelin. And the text line, if you're wanting in contact with me, is 0456 965 965.

Johnny Ray and Cry. Next up, we've got slight contrast. Chick Henderson with Joe Losney's orchestra from September 1941. We'll sing Maria Elena, after which we'll hear the

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I get a kick, though it's clear to me you obviously don't adore me. I get no kick in a plane flying too high.

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0: Well, hello and welcome to On Stage with Kevin. A lot to get through. I've been a busy boy. I've seen three productions of three different things, and there's a big gap between the what they were about and then finishing up with something that was light and breezy. Okay, let's get underway with some music.
1: They call you Lady Luck, but there is room for doubt. At times you have a very unladylike way of running out. You're on this date with me. The pickings have been lush. And yet before this evening is over, you might give me the brush.

0: lashing of his tail.
1: Yes, I like to see the tiger from the Congo or the Niger, and especially when the lashing of his tail.
0: Volcanoes have a thunder that is grim, and earthquakes only terrify the dogs. But to him who's scientific, there is nothing that's terrific in the falling of a flight of thunderbolts.
1: Yes, in spite of all my weakness, I've a little weakness. It's a passion for a flight of thunderbolts.

0: There's beauty in extreme old age. Do you fancy you are elderly enough? Information I'm requesting on a subject interesting is a maiden all the better when she's tough.
1: Throughout this wide dominion, it's the general opinion that she'll last a good deal longer when she's tough.
0: Are you old enough to marry, do you think? Won't you wait until you're 80 in the shade? There's a fascination frantic in a ruin that's romantic. Do you think you are sufficiently decayed?
1: To the matter that you mentioned, I have given some attention, and I think I am sufficiently decayed.
0: That is so...

0: Isabel!
1: Yes, Mama.
2: If you'll permit me, I am Count Hernando Verrada, a noble gentleman, Peruvian-born.
0: Peru has no nobles.
2: I beg to differ, Your Highness.
0: I have spoken.
2: And I answer. That I have the pleasure in meeting such a gracious doña.
0: Impudent youth, I'm a princess to you.
1: But, Mama, he's a count.
0: No, my dear, he's of no account, for he's not of Castilian complexion.
2: Your Highness, princess, I have been blushed by the son of magnificent Peru.
0: Which is under Spanish possession and not worth a hill of lima beans.
2: I assure you my intentions are honorable.
0: What does a Peruvian know of honor?
2: May I call you sweet Isabel? I have admired you from afar.
0: And it shall stay afar, very afar, in fact, extremely afar. I banish you from our palace and presence.
2: But your highness, princess...
0: I have spoken!
1: Mama, he's come with all good intentions.
0: Nonsense, child. His cries of alarm are nothing but a cunning ruse to take advantage of a noblewoman's daughter. I know the likes of his kind. Though not personally, mind you.
1: Mama, please.
0: You shall love no one but a noble gentleman, Spanish-born.
2: It is my unspoken love for your daughter which has brought me here to rescue her from the impending doom.
0: There is no impending doom.
2: You mistake, your princess.
0: No doom. I have spoken.
2: I shall rescue you, Isabel. Just as I shall pursue the viceroy's permission to marry you.
0: That will never be. No Peruvian has ever nor will ever receive an audience with the viceroy.
2: Count Verrada, at your service.
0: Barbarians. Doom indeed.
3: Doom! Doom! Doom!
0: This is no way for a Lord Chamberlain to behave.
3: It is if he wants to live. Don Cazzaro is leading his very mob this very way, this very...

0: After the court has dispersed, Don Madigua himself puts in a nervous appearance and confides to his Lord Chamberlain, Pozzo, that he knew of the planned attempt to overthrow him and had thus engaged the notorious mercenary El Capitan to organise his entourage to protect the throne. However, his plans have been thrown into disarray when Don Madigua subsequently received word that the anxiously awaited warrior has drowned en route during a shipboard fight. In a state of panic over the news, Madigua seizes on another plan. He will impersonate the mercenary and inspire his Spanish assemblage, thus ensuring both his own safety and that of his wife and lovely daughter, Isabel. Leaving the equally cowardly Pozzo behind in his stead as the viceroy, Madigua exits to assume his disguise.
1: Your Excellency, they've gone.
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1: Quite sure, and quite gone.

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white skin. What's that stubble on your chin? 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
0: 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That's right. It's the one I thought it was.

0: Remember back when you heard the 3XY Top 40s here in Melbourne? Well, I'm going to give you the top five of one particular week, and the week will be...
1: 3XY Rocks!
0: Yes, what week is it? It's back in 1976. July the 2nd. Yes, the top 40 survey back then. And I'm just going to give you the top five. So how about it? Hey?
2: Five.
0: Fox. Single Bear.